0: Radio Brussel.
1: Life is music.
2: 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We

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My sound is a trip between techno, acid and trance, and today you can expect a lot of energy and emotion. So guys, turn up the volume and

0: guys, this is Blondex, and now you're listening to Feel Your Love, coming out soon on my label Stormy. This one isn't released for now, but I'm really excited to finally show it here with you tonight on UNS.
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0: Bouncing Bites on Studio Russell. This is Thor, my first release on its sale, a Melilens label. I've been playing this track in all of my sets, and it has a very special place in my journey as an artist. Enjoy.
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Coming up now is my last release, Elevate, a collaboration with Belgian artist Bordex.

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1: Hey guys, I'm Blonde Mix. Thank you so much for listening to my Yunz Invites guest mix. I hope you enjoy the journey through techno, acid, and trance. Thank you, Amber, for inviting me. And hopefully, I will see you very soon, guys. Much love.
2: The underground awakens. And on the seventh day, God did not rest. He prepared a feast for the underground. And he served acid for breakfast.

song I write tells a story. A story that humanity needs to know about.

next to is to save the children. We are very serious about that because we expect the children to save our souls.